0: Terry Tubman, here with us today. And if you're just now joining us, she was just about to tell us her...
1: Who was?
0: Harriet Tubman.

0: Harriet Tubman here with us today, and if you're just now joining us,
1: who was
0: Harriet Tubman? She was just about to tell us her
1: Harriet Tubman. Who's Harriet Tubman?
0: Underground Railroad queen.

such importance to pleasure. War, man, throughout the world, has given this extraordinary importance to pleasure. 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